Nothing like John Mellencamp to really get us going here. Hi, it's Madison. I hang out with you weekdays. I love it. We listen to great music, and you'd be hard-pressed to find a radio station, a television station, really anywhere not paying tribute to Dolly Parton in the last 24 hours. All of the iconicness that was Dolly. We have found out so many people inspired by her. She collaborated with so many different people. And today, I want you to ask yourself,

0: And it is August 26th. You're hanging out with me, Madison. Today is McChicken Day. Gotta tell you, I love a good McChicken. I don't know if there's actually any chicken in that, but it's really tasty, especially with a hangover. I'm just saying. It's also National Make Your Own Luck Day. Dolly Parton did that, didn't she? I think a lot of us make our own luck. Make the choice.
1: From the KGR Newsroom, I'm Jared Cirillo. We are learning the identities of 8 family members killed in a domestic disturbance shooting and house fire in Billings. Relatives of the victims identify them as Megan Guyquier, her 4 children, Landon, Charlotte, Chloe Ireland, and Owen Ireland, her parents, Barb and Dana Smith, and her grandmother, Evelyn Smith. The family was killed Sunday night at a house in Billings West End. A traveling nurse is facing charges after allegedly stealing Ozempic from a resident at a rest home in Bozeman. Court documents say Venetia Alanis is charged with theft and exploitation of a vulnerable adult. The theft happened at a Gallatin rest home. Police say the woman stole Ozempic from the resident in June and July. Watch for patchy smoke toward daybreak with partly cloudy skies overnight. The morning low of 57 degrees. Rain showers possible again Thursday afternoon with mostly cloudy skies through the day and a high of 88. I'm Jared Cirillo.
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9: KGR weather forecast for Helena. Looks like tonight should be partly cloudy with an overnight low of 47 degrees. Tomorrow, partly cloudy skies, a bit windy at times with a high of 75. And tomorrow night, mostly clear, low 47. Friday should see partly cloudy skies, daytime high of 78. Then Friday night, partly cloudy with an overnight low of 58 degrees.
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0: Would you date someone 10 years younger? More older women are saying absolutely yes. Brand new survey found a third of people in their 60s and nearly a third in their 50s would consider dating someone at least a decade younger. This reflects a major shift in priorities, especially with women. Women today are more financially independent, so they're not just looking for a partner for security. It's chemistry, it's fun, it's interests. And I think you have a lot more in common when you get up to your 50s, to your 60s. When you're 20, not so much.
1: From the KGR Newsroom, I'm Jared Cirillo. State regulators in North Dakota are planning two public hearings next month on the proposed multi-billion-dollar power line that will run through Montana. The North Plains Connector would cover more than 240 miles across six southwest North Dakota counties as part of a 422-mile line stretching from Montana. A North Dakota sausage maker is expanding into Montana. Wishek Sausage will soon make products available in stores across the upper Midwest. The family-owned company announcing it's moving into a new building to allow it to become wholesale-ready. The company's products will first go into grocery stores across North Dakota, with plans to eventually reach Minnesota, Wisconsin, Iowa, South Dakota, and here in Montana. Watch for patchy smoke toward daybreak with partly cloudy skies overnight, the morning low of 57 degrees. Rain showers possible again Thursday afternoon with mostly cloudy skies through the day and a high of 88. I'm Jared Cirillo.
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0: If you're looking for a great time and some great music, well, you're in the right spot. Hello, it's me, Madison. Woman says she discovered that her boyfriend had been keeping secrets from her. But it's not what you think. She had been secretly keeping a spreadsheet rating every dinner that she cooked for him. This is so funny. I love this. The ratings weren't terrible. Most meals scored a 6 or higher. But finding this, she said she felt judged. For me, I would love this. I would love to see how my family really feels about the meals. Don't blow smoke up my butt. Tell me if they're good or not, so if I should add them into the rotation.
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0: It is National Dog Day. Have you gone on social media and posted a picture of your dog yet? I have a little Higgins Alexander. He's a Maltipoo. He is so cute. My children begged for dog for 7 years until we finally got him. He's about 10 pounds. Before we had kids, my husband and I rescued greyhounds. And you know how big those things can be, like small ponies. So I am due for a tiny little guy. What kind of dog do you have?
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0: 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Things like average work week hours, share of workers with multiple jobs. The hardest working state in America this year is South Dakota. 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

0: All of the best music all the time. Hey, it is me, Madison. And yes, I'm a Dolly Parton fan. I love all music. And you would be surprised to know that Dolly Parton collaborated with so many different rock artists, from Stevie Nicks to John Fogerty. In fact, Dolly Parton was in the Rock and Roll Hall of Fame. Just saying. If you would like to see more about her, read more about her, Hulu and Disney Plus, they've got a documentary out right now, Dolly Parton, an American Original. It's really an hour-long look at the life of the legend.
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0: Thank you so much for keeping me company each and every single weekday. Madison June is my name. We made it halfway through the week. Hey, I can't believe this weekend isn't Labor Day weekend. Am I the only one that just is driving me nuts? I didn't realize there were 5 weekends in the month of August, but I'll be back here tomorrow, Thursday. We'll get the music going. We'll start the weekend early if we're allowed to do that.
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0: What of a couple of back-to-back hits for that lady. Tracy Chapman, Give Me One Reason. Music on the way from Pat Benatar and La Bamba by suggestion two in minutes.
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0: Young Turks, Sir Rod Stewart. We're taking it old school with the greatest classic hits of all time. Howard Jones on the way. Depeche Mode and Philip Bailey and Phil Collins, 2 minutes.
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0: 1985, a huge movie on the big screen at the time, and a big song from that soundtrack. John Parr and St. Elmo's Fire. Got Journey on the way. We'll hear from the Thompson Twins at Fleetwood Mac. Stay close, they're on the way.
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7: KGR Helena weather calls for patchy smoke early, isolated afternoon rain and thunder possible. Today's high, 90 degrees. Partly cloudy overnight. Again, patchy smoke toward daybreak. The morning low of 57.

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0: One of several, and I mean several, number one songs. Fab Four, come together. It's the Beatles.
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5: KGR Helena weather calls for patchy smoke early, isolated afternoon rain and thunder possible. Today's high, 90 degrees. Partly cloudy overnight. Again, patchy smoke toward daybreak. The morning low of 57.

0: 867-5309. Taking it back to the 80s. And a great one from Tommy Two Tone. Got Toto, Mr. Mellencamp, and a great one from the early 90s. We're going to play it for Emily checking in tonight. Cardigans, Love Fool.
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3: KGR Helena weather calls for patchy smoke early, isolated afternoon rain and thunder possible. Today's high, 90 degrees. Partly cloudy overnight. Again, patchy smoke toward daybreak. The morning low of 57.

0: Great song, one of many big hits for that gentleman. On the road, doing a little bit of touring the remainder of summer, or at least the next few weeks, the legendary Mr. Lionel Richie.
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Fox 20 lead vocalist Rob Thomas helping out Santana on that classic and Smooth. And speaking of classics, I've got a whole lot more on the way from the late 60s through the early 2000s. More of your favorite classic hits, and they're on the way next.

Hey, it's Thursday. We got a lot of going on. A lot of people still talking about Dolly Parton. And I have found some great Dolly Parton quotes to share with you coming up in just a little bit about all things in life. Right now, Bon Jovi.

0: Steve Miller Band, TC with Naked Eyes coming up in just a little bit. Yes, the tributes are pouring in for Dolly Parton, who we lost a couple of days ago now at the age of 80. And she was very famous for spinning out some quotes that just kind of reinforced who she was, or at least what her persona was, right? Because she had her stage persona, and then she went home with, was it Carl Dean or Dean Carl? Yeah, and lived an entirely different life. But one of my favorites is, it costs a lot of money to look this cheap. Yeah, perfect. It shows her humor, and also, I don't know, maybe there's a little bit of truth in there too.
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8: KGR Helena weather calls for patchy smoke early, isolated afternoon rain and thunder possible. Today's high, 90 degrees. Partly cloudy overnight. Again, patchy smoke toward daybreak. The morning low of 57.

0: suffered a stroke quite a while ago and was in and out of poor health, but still continued to work as a voice actor, and that would be Tim Curry, who also was 80 when he died, and most famously played Frankenfurter on the Rocky Horror Picture Show. But after that, you know, was in some movies. He was Pennywise in It. Okay, you remember, that was a creepy thing. And then he was the voice of hundreds of cartoon characters in animated series and film. So for the rest of his life, he used his voice.
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Staying, doing some solo stuff, and Fields of Gold, CCR, Creedence Clearwater Revival is coming up. Two more celebrity deaths besides Dolly. And this one was a shocker, but he had...

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1: Hey guys, hey. I have something fun to tell you.
8: Yes.
1: So you know that anytime there's exciting news in the world of like UAPs and UFOs, I bring it to you first.
3: Right.
1: But I also bring you news about other fringy topics that people have skepticism about or are raising an eyebrow about. And today's fringy topic that people raise their eyebrows about that I want to share with you is an international team investigating this rock formation near Mount Ararat says, yeah, we actually think this could be the boat we call Noah's Ark.
3: And when you see a picture from above, you go, well, that looks an awful lot like a big boat.
1: It really does. They have these new radar surveys, and they call them subsurface anomalies. The formation is 515 feet long, which of course already makes you go, I don't think that's a solid block of rock. That doesn't seem likely. But they've also been, this radar they use, it's called Bakhtar radar. And it was developed by the U.S. Air Force. And it's able to go deeper than earlier radar scans have. So it's just, it's new technology and it's better technology. And they're able to go deeper. They're analyzing the locations. But they say, we believe that this is the remains of Noah's Ark. And that's why we're putting it through the strongest scientific testing we can. Now, people push back on it, and the researchers do say that our results are preliminary. These radar anomalies do not prove that this is Noah's Ark. But when you look at everything all together, we think that there's a strong case for it. And I believe at this point in time in human history on this planet, it might be a very unifying thing for folks if this turned out to be Noah's Ark.
3: And for years, they have said that that's where they thought the Ark was.
1: Yeah.
3: I mean, this isn't really surprising that that's what they're looking for and that they've found something there, because that's often the thought at this location in Turkey.
8: How long did they say it was? 500 and something feet?
1: Yeah. It's in the Bible, it's measured cubits. Yeah, it's measured
8: maybe 300 cubits. That's about 500 feet, 300 cubits. But I'm just saying.
1: Well, the Bible says that Noah's Ark came to rest on the mountains of Ararat after that 150-day-long flood that took out the earth and nearly every living thing. So what's super, super intriguing is that the formation, they say that when you look at this, it matches the dimensions. So in scripture, the ark was 300 cubits long, 50 cubits wide, and 30 cubits high, which is roughly 515 feet long, 86 feet wide, and 52 feet tall. Yep. Now, it all depends on which side you come down on, but they've been investigating this site now for 10 years using ground-penetrating radar because they argue that the radar shows a network of corridors underground that converge on this hollow central chamber. And he's like, that sounds like an ark, not like a rock.
3: Mm-hmm. Yeah. And like I said, when you see a picture of it from above, you go, well, that sure looks like a boat there, doesn't it?
1: Well, there's some other things too. So, and y'all know like what a science dweeb I am. So here we go. When they tested the soil in this area around this anomaly, it was really, really high in potassium. And you know what a cause of high levels of potassium in soil is? Massive, I mean massive amounts of decomposed lumber. Wood. Mm-hmm. Rotting underground. Now, because the climate in that part of the world is super, super cold, a lot of that wood is intact. It became petrified wood because it spends half the year completely frozen. And depending on the year, some years it never really thaws. So they said, look, this just isn't consistent with solid rock or random mud flow or debris. The grass growing around this boat-shaped formation is a different color than the grass outside of it, which speaks to different chemicals in the soil, blah, blah, blah.
8: You want to go to Kentucky, feels... you can see it if you want to go to Kentucky and walk through it. You can see the model of it. Awesome. Well, except, been there, done that.
1: Except in Kentucky, you know, they had dinosaurs side by side with the zebras, and that was kind of like...
8: No, they had whatever. A separate thing for the dinosaur. Oh, they had whatever. A separate
1: far,
8: thing.
1: Far be it for me to piss anyone off. That would be new. it just seems like we could know. Seems like we have the technology to know what's going on with this formation. Can't we dig? Don't you feel like we could know?
8: You would think.
1: For sure?
3: I would think,
1: you would
3: yeah.
1: think, right? So there you go. Noah's Ark news. We don't have that every day, but we did today. It's the Bob and Sherry Show.
3: The Bob and Sherry Show. Want you and a guest to win a 3-night getaway to St. Augustine Beach, Florida. 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
7: KGR Helena weather calls for patchy smoke early, isolated afternoon rain and thunder possible. Today's high, 90 degrees. Partly cloudy overnight. Again, patchy smoke toward daybreak. The morning low of 57.

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2: We are still reeling from the loss of Dolly Parton. I ended my night, the night she died on Tuesday, watching the Empire State Building light up and pay tribute. And I've watched that video, I don't even know how many times since. It's up on our, if you haven't seen it, it's up on our Facebook at 9:25 p.m. on Tuesday, the night, the day Dolly died. 9:25, get it? The entire Empire State Building changed in tribute to Dolly Parton. If you haven't seen it yet, you can pop over to the Bob and Sherry Facebook and check it out. And there have been so many people coming forward with their private Dolly Parton stories, including our buddy Jimmy Wayne and other folks in our business who had the great pleasure of interviewing or meeting Dolly. But one of our favorites is the letter that she wrote to Marshall Mathers, you know, Eminem, the rapper.
3: So she says, "Dear Marshall, congratulations on your induction into the Rock and Roll Hall of Fame. Your performance was amazing, and everyone said so. Even though I don't know a lot about rap music, I've come to know that you are the very best at

0: Just know you're very special and touch people in ways you don't even know. With love and respect, Dolly Parton.
1: Could you even imagine getting a letter from Dolly Parton?
0: I can tell you a little bit about what her connection to him is. And her connection to is came from nothing, only believed in themselves and made it. And not only
1: and
0: that,
1: we're songwriters.
0: We're songwriters, and both appeared successfully as actors in movies. I mean,
1: yeah. There's Dolly has more in common with Eminem than she does with a lot of, what you would consider her peers,
0: right?
1: In the music business, I'm going to just confess right now that there was a part of me that thought she might be an angel. And that she couldn't die. She would just float up to heaven like the Assumption of the Virgin Mary. I didn't really 100% believe she was a mortal person.
0: I feel like the people on this show are the only people who don't have a personal story about Dolly. It seems there are so many people on social media that not only have a personal story, but were touched by some way the process went when they met her.
1: I may not have that. I don't have that, but I've been making a pilgrimage to Dolly's Tennessee Mountain home for years.
0: Mm-hmm.
1: The children in our family have grown up. Dolly Parton is to the children in our family as Santa Claus is to the children in your family. She is an enormous, towering, mythic figure that we invoke all the time.
0: Mm.
1: And those kids have grown up going to Dollywood every year. She was the best of us.
0: Mm.
1: She was a righteous person.
0: Inspiration.
1: And a bright light. And boy, this world is the less for it. We got morons in the news next. It's the Bob and Sherry Show.
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1: So a funny thing happened in Bangor over the past weekend. One of the local TV weathermen, Patrick Osborne, on WABI 5, he got a fit of the giggles. And it was kind of like that laughing in church. The harder you try to stop, the more you can't stop. So what happened was an off-screen prank between like the producer, the weatherman, and the anchor, Josh. But once Patrick started losing it, that was it. And here's what happened.
3: Over downy spots that could get its act together. Sorry, we're having a little bit of a scene off screen. As you can see, those cloudier conditions across most of the state this morning, and resulting in the chance for some heavier precipitation, a few and some storms in some spots. We gotta finish up this weather right now.
4: I'm so sorry.
3: You have the 70s, some low 80s, and spots of Monday. I've never had this happen before. Oh, jeez. All right, let me get it together real quick. I'm so sorry. We fall in the This is what rainfall is looking like. The lush is going to the 70s. Oh my gosh. 70s and low 80s. Friendly East Coastal spots. Different story, a little cooler. A load of the 70s. Josh, please take it.
5: What happened to professionalism, Patrick?
6: You know, once that happens, you can't. It's a runaway train. No. There's nothing you can do.
1: No. He could not get it back. He could not get it back.
7: No stopping it.
1: And you know what? If anybody, I'm sure somebody complained. Somebody called the station, insisted he got fired because you know how people are. But God, in all this terrible misery, isn't it nice to have somebody just absolutely losing their mind laughing?
6: It really is. Yes. My brother was very bad to be a prankster when we were both older boys. And he would do whatever he could to try to crack me up.
1: To make you laugh.
6: And a lot of times when we were kneeling, we always worked together. And so he would have to be facing me. The priest would be facing out, and he and I would be facing each other perpendicular to the priest. And he would crane his head around the priest and get behind his garments and look out at me and then go back real quick. And he said, I wouldn't do it if you weren't so easy. He blamed it on me. Meanwhile, in the car ride on the way home with Fran and Frank, it was not good times.
1: That is an older brother's prerogative, though. That's what you get for being the older brother. We'll post this video up so you can check it out. It's the Bob and Sherry Show.
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0: You guys, I have to tell you, I don't know if you've seen this story. It happened back, there was a car accident back on July 18th. And a woman in Rhode Island was driving on I-95 South with her daughter when they saw the accident up ahead. So when you need to hear this woman's story, because you're going to have goosebumps at everything that happened here. So she and her daughter are riding along, and there's the accident up ahead. There's the lights. Everything's kind of, cars are everywhere. And her name, her name is Ashley Taunton. She used to be a certified nursing assistant back in the day. So she pulls the car over at a pretty good distance, about 30 yards or so from the scene of the crash. And she tells her daughter, stay here, call your dad. And then she makes her way to the vehicle. And she realizes as she gets closer that the driver and the passengers are all teenagers. She said, I went over there and they were getting out of the car. They were scared. They were banged up. She said they seemed relatively okay. So as she's talking to these kids, you're okay. We're going to call your parents. Everything's fine. Another vehicle comes careening toward them, hydroplaning. The driver of that vehicle lost control because the road conditions were so terrible. And that car, this mom, Ashley Taunton, she saw the car coming. The kid, the stranger, the teenager standing closer to her, she took her two hands and she shoved that boy out of the way. And she was struck.
4: Wow.
0: She said it felt like a big explosion. She said, I remember being on the ground. I could see my ankle was just dangling there. I tried to get up and I couldn't breathe. Her own daughter is running in this disaster, grabbing her mom's hand, holding it, help's coming, hang on, mom. She said, it did feel like forever before the rescuers were there. And she said, I knew I had some internal bleeding. And I thought, well, this is it. She said, then I was in the ambulance and I thought, please, I don't want to die, but I know something is really wrong here. She was right. She was admitted to the hospital with multiple life-threatening injuries. Internal bleeding, her carotid artery was cut, her liver and spleen were lacerated, her diaphragm was ruptured. She had to have multiple surgeries. She said, but I am alive, and I know that God's hand was in all of this. Mm-hmm. But wait, you haven't heard the twist in this. So she's still in the hospital recovering, okay? This happened a month and a half ago. She's still recovering. So she's in the hospital, and her husband, Joe, said, Ashley, that boy that you shoved out of the way of that hydroplaning car, you know that boy. He's 19 years old. His name is Vinny. And she was like, Vinny? Oh, my God. Vinny, who she hadn't seen since he was 13, is the son of someone she's been friends with for 14 or 15 years.
4: Wow.
0: Another friend spotted Ashley's husband and daughter in the hospital and said, what are y'all doing here? And they told this friend, Jamie O'Rourke, Ashley was hit by a car on I-95. She stopped at the scene of an accident, a car hydroplaned, and this woman lost it and said, no, that was Ashley. She saved my son Vinny's life by shoving him out of the way. Is this not like, are you not like, the
4: goosebumps.
0: Hair stands up
4: goosebumps.
0: On the back?
4: Yeah.
0: Can I tell you, this is no small thing. Doctors don't even know when they're going to be able to discharge her. They said her recovery, which is going to include extensive physical therapy, could take a year. And Ashley said, listen, I'm going to be fine. And I'm so appreciative of all the love and support that people have shown my family. Can you imagine Lamar as a dad?
5: Oh.
0: Can you imagine finding out That's an old amazing. Friend from your Budweiser days shoved your kid out of the path of a speeding car?
5: Yeah.
0: Just, all. God.
5: So crazy.
0: We're so connected. We're so connected. And we're put in places in moments to sometimes, you know, be the one thing that made the difference. And this woman, Ashley Thornton.
6: I don't believe in coincidences.
0: So, y'all, this woman could use some love and prayers and support as she recovers. Wow. Because this is hero stuff right here.
7: She's lucky she survived.
0: I know. Her injuries are terrible. It's the Bob and Sherry Show.
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7: From the KGR newsroom, I'm Jared Cervello. The head of the ATF was in Helena Wednesday learning more about the state's firearms industry. Director Robert Cicada toured Olympus Arms with Montana Attorney General Austin Knudsen, highlighting the company's work on weapons systems used by the U.S. military. Cicada says he wants to better understand firearms manufacturing in Montana. His visit also included a stop at the state crime lab in Missoula. Construction at Helena Public Schools is changing some traffic patterns as students return for the new school year. Work at Helena High is reducing student parking, and that could mean more pedestrian traffic around the campus. Police say school resource officers are increasing their traffic enforcement to help prevent any injuries. Another chance of afternoon rain and thunder today. We'll see the high up around 89 degrees. I'm Jared Cervello from the KGR Newsroom. KGR Helena weather calls for patchy smoke early, isolated afternoon rain and thunder possible. Today's high, 90 degrees. Partly cloudy overnight. Again, patchy smoke toward daybreak. The morning low of 57.

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4: When I saw the headline that says Matthew McConaughey explains how Janet Jackson helped him quit smoking weed, I'm like, what? Well, she didn't do it herself, but it was one of her songs. And so he's getting ready. And before this happened, and before the story, he explains, he said, I don't know if y'all know this or not. He said, but weed has changed. It used to be when you smoked weed, everybody, you know, passed it around and laughed and joked and ate a bunch of snacks and whatever. He said, but that was before the hydroponic weed. Now, he said, it's so strong, you know. And so he's getting ready to go to his birthday party. They had rented out the club that he was a member of. And so he's got this whole big party, and it's for him. So he's driving himself to the club. Well, he pulls in and he parks. And a friend of his gave him this joint to smoke, and he said, I'm smoking the joint, and he said, I'm listening to Janet Jackson's song, That's the Way Love Goes, and he said, I really like that tune. And he said, I listened to it, and I listened to it again, and I listened to it again, and he said, pretty soon I had listened to it 24 times in a row, okay? And he said, when I finally got out of the car and I went into the club, there was nobody there. I had missed my own party. He said, I just didn't know where I was. And he said, everybody had left. And he said, I was thinking I needed to slow down. And he went on to talk about the fact, he said, now this is not the first time that pot has caused me a problem. He talked about the time he was playing the bongos naked in his house with the windows open, with the breeze coming through. And he said, I was really enjoying the breeze and everything was great. And I'm playing the bongos. And he said, the cops come. And he said, I answered the door. And he said, the cop's eyes got big and said, well. And he said, I asked him, could I help you? He said, the next thing I know, I'm in handcuffs, getting in the back of the car, trying to decide how I'm going to call my mama and say, I'm in jail because I was playing the bongos naked.
0: But he was in his own home. Like, did they get him for drugs? Did they get him for exposure?
4: The windows were open and people were calling that they could see him. He's sitting in there because he's got the windows open because he could smell the jasmine coming in through the window.
0: Hey,
4: and
0: Lamar,
4: he was cool and he's naked.
0: If I walked by and saw Matthew McConaughey naked and playing his bongos, I'm going to make some phone calls, but it's to my friends, not the police. Dini, you got to get down here, girl.
5: So he sat in that car and listened to this song for an hour and a half. I did the math.
4: Yes. Yeah. Oh, yeah. Yeah.
0: If he was also watching the video, I get it, because she was hotter than hot in this. Oh, my God. She's the hottest she's ever been in this video. Well, kids, there you go. Take it from Matthew McConaughey. Drugs are bad. You can really lose track of the day. It's the Bob and Sherry Show.
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7: Weather for Townsend, last day that it'll be pushing towards 90. 88 degrees with mostly cloudy skies, 58 on the overnight, and then cloudy skies Friday to kick off the weekend, and 80. That's weather for Townsend.
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break. It's like 10,000 spoons when all you need is a knife. 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And isn't it ironic?

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2: From the KGR newsroom, I'm Jared Cervello. Carroll College is beginning the new school year with an historic new leader. Dr. Jennifer Glowinka is the school's first fully appointed female president and its 20th president overall. Glowinka has been at Carroll since 2003 and previously served as a biology professor and administrator. She says she hopes her leadership inspires young women, while her focus this year is to strengthen programs and the student experience. In Yellowstone County now, where a judge has temporarily halted construction of a proposed forensic mental health facility in Laurel, Judge Ed Zink ruled the state had not adequately shown that the city's water system could even support the facility. The state now must conduct another environmental assessment and public comment period. Chances for afternoon rain and thunder again today, with a high of 69, patchy smoke after midnight. I'm Jared Cervello.
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2: Good morning, Lamar, Max, Doc, Sherry. I am going to be the unpopular opinion. This is Jenny from New York, by the way.
3: Hi, Jenny.
2: I'm going to be the unpopular opinion. I want my husband to tell me how I really look. I don't want him to let me walk out the door looking weird. Like Lamar says, he's not going to let his wife walk out the door looking like a clown. So, I like a lot of color, and I like loud, bold things. And sometimes he'll tell me, babe, it looks like you're wearing a tablecloth.
3: No.
2: I don't know. It's just, I like that, because then I'm like, okay, I'll change. All right, have a great day, guys. Bye.
4: Sherry,
5: yes,
4: I don't know about, there's something about that. You pretty much know how you look. Do you know what I mean? When I've had a woman ask, how do I look? She's like, is there any lint on me? Is something askew that shouldn't be? Not, does this look like a tablecloth I'm wearing? Because that means you could never wear it, right?
5: It would. So like, my husband Kevin does not understand fashion. Like, he just, to him, clothes are utility. Like, you should get dressed to be comfortable for what you're doing that day. And he lives in shorts and t-shirts because he can, because that's, you know, what his day calls for. He doesn't understand fashion. If an article of clothing has anything going on that isn't strictly utilitarian, he's bewildered by it. So if I relied on him to tell me what I'm wearing, I would also walk around in shorts and a t-shirt all day. He'll be like, are those shoes? I mean, they look good, but why would you wear something uncomfortable? Why are your sleeves so long and flowy? Aren't they going to get in the way? What? Don't you need to hem those? Why are there so many buttons on that? Like, he just doesn't understand fashion at all. So if I ask him how I look, I'm like you, I'm looking for lint and is my zipper up.
4: Mm-hmm. Yeah.
5: What about, I mean, Carla, it's probably different for you, Lamar, because you're kind of a fashion dude. You're a peacock.
6: Well, listen, first thing is Carla knows how to dress and she knows what she likes. And when she comes and asks me, does this look okay? You know, and if it does, it does. And it never really doesn't. So I've never really been approached. I've never had to say, stop. You look like a clown. Do not go out that door. But.
5: Oh, you would she never did look dare. Like a clown,
6: no,
5: you would
6: no,
5: never
6: no.
5: dare say if, it that way.
6: No, I wouldn't. If she looked like a clown, I would say, you know, on retrospect, I think you've probably got something that probably looks a little bit better or maybe more appropriate or whatever. Now, she would tell me in a minute. She will tell me. I will walk in and I say, what do you think? She'll go, no. And then I'll have to go change, you know. But that's the difference between a man and a woman. But, yeah, I would not let her, you know, no. I wouldn't let her embarrass herself.
4: I would never say to a woman, you look like a clown. Because apparently, if she's wearing bright colors, she was going for a look. If you say that, that would be, I don't know, hurtful. So you don't want to say anything hurtful to somebody.
6: Well, no, I would not say the words, you look like a clown. I would not allow her to go out looking like a clown. I would say,
4: I would never. I just would never. I'm sorry. I know you said, Jenny, that you want somebody to be honest with you. My guess is if you're dressing with bright colors, that's the look you're going for. I'm going to let you go.
6: It's okay.
4: Unless it's a funeral, and then I'll go, maybe something darker.
5: Well, what if you're married to Jenny, and you know that she likes bright colors and patterns and all of that? Like, why would you ever be surprised by anything she walked out wearing if you knew that?
4: That's the thing. And if he says you look like a tablecloth, that means that she bought that purposely and that she intended on wearing that multiple times. That means she can never wear that unless she's laying on a table and people are eating sushi off her. Then
5: or,
4: it would work.
5: Or maybe she'll wear the thing that he says looks like a tablecloth, but not to that occasion, whatever she was heading out the door for.
6: Yeah.
5: Though I have to say, Jenny, accusing you of looking like a tablecloth. I feel like he could work on his words. Like, we could work on our vocabulary words.
6: Yeah, there's a better way to say it.
4: You know what, Sherry? I'm not feeling so bad about telling the woman that one outfit looked more flattering than the other, because I feel like...
5: Yeah. The word tablecloth. Woo,
4: it's that, harsh. Mm,
5: yeah. Come it's on. Hard to find. It's hard to find the sunny lining in tablecloth. It's the Bob and Sherry Show.
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2: From the KGR newsroom, I'm Jared Cervello. The head of the ATF was in Helena Wednesday learning more about the state's firearms industry. Director Robert Cicada toured Olympus Arms with Montana Attorney General Austin Knudsen, highlighting the company's work on weapons systems used by the U.S. military. Cicada says he wants to better understand firearms manufacturing in Montana. His visit also included a stop at the state crime lab in Missoula. Construction at Helena Public Schools is changing some traffic patterns as students return for the new school year. Work at Helena High is reducing student parking, and that could mean more pedestrian traffic around the campus. Police say school resource officers are increasing their traffic enforcement to help prevent any injuries. Another chance of afternoon rain and thunder today. We'll see the high up around 89 degrees. I'm Jared Cervello from the KGR Newsroom.
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2: KGR Helena weather calls for patchy smoke, early, isolated afternoon rain and thunder possible. Today's high, 90 degrees. Partly cloudy overnight. Again, patchy smoke toward daybreak. The morning low of 57.

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2: Good morning, y'all. I was just listening to the show, and it took me a second to stew on this, but I just have to say, leave Matthew alone. Social media trolls. I mean, come on, a man that pretty is allowed to do whatever the heck he wants to. He can do whatever he wants to, and I just refuse to stand by and listen to it, or see it or any of it. And that's another reason why I don't even do social media, because I refuse to be a part of anything that hateful. Anyways, leave Matthew alone, trolls. He's pretty. He can do what he wants. Let's all just get along. Thank you. Have a good day. This is Kelly in Tennessee. Okay, bye.
3: I'm Kelly. So there's
4: a group called The Last Bison, and these guys are a legit bluegrass group. And Matthew McConaughey came out, and he's playing a mandolin, and he's singing and playing it, and Jimmy Fallon's joining in. And the idea, so listen to Matthew singing at the beginning, because when the Last Bison come in, those guys are really good. Maybe Matthew was not quite as good as they were.
2: Good morning, y'all.
4: Oh, I'm sorry. Hang on. I've got the wrong thing. There.

0: I will agree with
1: that.
0: I
1: mean, he is the
0: much.
1: Prettiest thing. He is so pretty.
0: He is pretty. Yeah. And it's not awful. The other guys are better. How about that?
1: Yeah. I mean, it's better than anything I could do, but I don't know that that's a compliment. You've heard me sing.
0: Yeah.
1: But you're right. It's not terrible.
0: Oh, he's...
1: And he's a pleasure to look at. So
0: he is.
1: That.
0: He's strumming the mandolin, but he's not playing it. Because he doesn't move
1: his...
0: He's strumming it, but he's not moving his fingers around on the mandolin. So he's just kind of strumming
1: just
0: it.
1: Just kind of strumming an open chord, not really.
0: Yeah.
1: But you know what? There's something to be said for being like a great, big, beautiful movie star like Matthew McConaughey. Because folks will let you do things like pretend to play a mandolin and sing in a band. That can be a hard treat to get for regular people.
0: And I don't think he's taking himself seriously with it. So, you know. All right. But the comments on this were brutal.
1: Kelly, if you think Matthew is beautiful, you should see.

0: would be? Everyone is outrageously good looking. So, yeah. I mean, Lamar, I want you to imagine being Matthew McConaughey's homely child.
1: It's not hard. I can get to it pretty easy.
0: It's the Bob and Sherry Show.
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3: Weather for Townsend, double eights for a high. 88 degrees with mostly cloudy skies. 58 on the overnight, and then back just up to 80 degrees with cloudy skies for Friday. That's weather for Townsend.
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2: From the KGR newsroom, I'm Jared Cirillo. Carroll College is beginning the new school year with an historic new leader. Dr. Jennifer Glowinka is the school's first fully appointed female president and its 20th president overall. Glowinka has been at Carroll since 2003 and previously served as a biology professor and administrator. She says she hopes her leadership inspires young women, while her focus this year is to strengthen programs and the student experience. In Yellowstone County now, where a judge has temporarily halted construction of a proposed forensic mental health facility in Laurel, Judge Ed Zink ruled the state had not adequately shown that the city's water system could even support the facility. The state now must conduct another environmental assessment and public comment period. Chances for afternoon rain and thunder again today, with a high of 69, patchy smoke after midnight. I'm Jared Cirillo.
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3: One of the big details in the arrest of the 49ers owner Jed York on prostitution-related charges was that it happened at a trailer park. Well, the management of that trailer park in question, they want to clear the air about what actually happened. The fact that he was arrested in the trailer park was a coincidence. Yeah, he was arrested, and it happened at the Wheat Hill Mobile Home Community, but that was because that's where Jed York pulled over when the police lit him up. The trailer park was not part of the sting operation. This is the statement that the Wheat Hill Mobile Home Community posted on its Facebook page. This news of this arrest in our quiet community is just as shocking to us as it is to you. While we support law enforcement in their efforts, we really have no other knowledge of the situation. Wheat Hill Mobile Home Community is a clean, quiet, and affordable place to call home. This is not the type of place that Jerry Springer would ever find people to be on his show. If Jerry Springer still had a show, he'd definitely be trying to book the guy that was pulled over there on Sunday, just before he was arrested.
0: I agree.
4: You know what's funny?
0: These people have been slandered.
4: So this guy owns the 49ers, which is worth well over $1 billion. He was getting a divorce before all this happened. He was living at his parents' house. He was living at mom and dad's. Yep, that's right.
0: It just goes to show you, no matter who you are, where you come from, we're all the same when it hits the skids.
4: Mm-hmm.
0: We all make the same turn. We all have the same struggle. This slander on the mobile home community has got to end. For starters, have you priced living in a trailer park lately? Because you can't afford it.
3: Yeah.
0: It's become... No, seriously, Max. It's become really...
4: I don't doubt it.
0: And it's not fair. People are just trying to live, and they get... And this guy ends up making that whole community look like trash? I don't think so. And may this be a lesson to you to keep that thing in your pants where it belongs.
4: Can you imagine living with mom and dad and having to come home?
5: Mom, dad, I've been arrested. Could you come bail me out? Yeah, it's $5,000. Yeah. Uh-huh.
0: If this had ever been Max, and it never would be. But if this had ever, I mean, never would be. But if this had been Max, Max would have said to the police, I'm going to need you to shoot me in cold blood. I cannot call my mother.
3: Yeah.
0: My mother cannot hear about this. Kill me.
5: Sherry, I think that's right.
0: Send me home to God, but do not call Francis.
5: I'm going to try to escape, all right? And this is how you stop me, with bullets.
0: Oh, Frank, he's paying for it. Okay, let's go now to Germany, where here's the scene. There's a donkey and his best friend, the horse, and they have gotten out of their enclosure, and they are running buck wild loose in the town of Hussel, Germany. And there's cars slamming on brakes and people dodging out of the way and horns blowing, and there's a roundabout, you know, a traffic circle. And Freddy the donkey and this horse hit that roundabout. And a good Samaritan thought, well, these animals are going to get hurt. Somebody's going to get hurt. So they pull over in their van. They're driving a van. They pull over in their van and they jump out and they're trying to grab Freddy the donkey, you know, by his bridle. But Freddy isn't having any of it. And before they can even realize what's happening, Freddy takes a big leap and he's inside the van.
3: Wow.
0: So, what happened next was a blur of hooves and screams and fur and hair, and it ended up with the 33-year-old Good Samaritan who tried to help Freddie ended up needing to be treated in the hospital. The driver had some minor injuries, and the police said, and this is an understatement, quote, the reason for the animal's aggressive reaction is still unclear. Well, Freddy was terrified. Horns were blowing. People were shouting. Strangers were running toward him, waving his arms. And He had never been inside a van before.
4: Yeah.
0: So put yourself in Freddy's hooves.
3: Yeah.
0: This was like you being abducted by aliens in a UFO. He was like, 1 minute I'm in the field, and then I'm on the road, and then I'm in this white vehicle. I mean, he just doesn't know what's happening. He lost his mind. No good deed goes unpunished is the message here.
4: Yeah, I don't think Freddy lived in Samaria.
0: No, and the police have also, and I enjoy this, how the police are suggesting that it's unwise to invite a donkey into your vehicle. I think most folks knew that, but a reminder is always welcome.
3: Appreciate you saying it, though.
0: Yeah. And just in case for someone out there is hearing that for the first time, it's the Bob and Sherry Show.
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1: From the KGR newsroom, I'm Jared Cervello. Our top story, construction at Helena Public Schools is changing the traffic patterns as students return for the new school year. That's creating a bit of confusion as well. The work at Helena High School is reducing the student parking, and that means more pedestrian traffic around the campus. Police say the school resource officers are increasing traffic patrols to help prevent injuries. Families are urged to leave earlier, expect delays, and slow down, especially during morning drop-off and afternoon pickup. The head of the ATF was in Helena Wednesday learning more about the state's firearms industry. Director Robert Cicada toured Olympus Arms with Montana Attorney General Austin Knudsen. They highlighted the company's work on weapon systems used by the U.S. military. Cicada says he wants to better understand firearms manufacturing in Montana. From the KGR newsroom, I'm Jared Cervello.
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1: KGR Helena weather calls for another chance of afternoon rain showers and a few thunderstorms. A high of 89 this afternoon, patchy smoke after midnight, clouds through the evening, a gradual clearing. We'll see the morning low drop to 57 degrees.

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1: So a funny thing happened in Bangor over the past weekend. One of the local TV weathermen, Patrick Osborne, on WABI

0: weatherman Patrick Osborne on WABI 5, he got a fit of the giggles. And it was kind of like that laughing in church. The harder you try to stop, the more you can't stop. So what happened was an off-screen prank between like the producer, the weatherman, and the anchor, Josh. But once Patrick started losing it, that was it. And here's what happened.
1: Over downy spots that could get its act together. Sorry, we're having a little bit of a scene off screen. As you can see, those cloudier conditions across most of the state this morning, and resulting in the chance for some heavier precipitation, a few bits of storms in some spots. We gotta finish up this weather right now.
2: I'm so sorry.
1: You have the 70s, some low 80s, and spots of Monday. I've never had this happen before. Oh, jeez. All right, let me get it together real quick. I'm so sorry. I guess we've fallen off. This is what rainfall's looking like. Let's just go into some days. Oh my gosh. 70s and low 80s. Friendly areas, coastal spots. Different story, a little cooler. A load of 70s. Josh, please take it.
3: What happened to professionalism, Patrick?
4: You know, once that happens, you can't. It's a runaway train. No. There's nothing you can do.
0: No. He could not get it back. He could not get it back.
5: No stopping it.
0: And you know what? If anybody, I'm sure somebody complained. Somebody called the station, insisted he got fired because you know how people are. But God, in all this terrible misery, isn't it nice to have somebody just absolutely losing their mind laughing?
4: It really is. My brother was very bad to be a prankster when we were both older boys. And he would do whatever he could to try to crack me up.
0: To make you laugh.
4: And a lot of times when we were kneeling, we always worked together. And so he would have to be facing me. The priest would be facing out, and he and I would be facing each other, perpendicular to the priest. And he would crane his head around the priest and get behind his garments and look out at me and then go back real quick. And he said, "I wouldn't do it if you weren't so easy." He blamed it on me. Meanwhile, in the car ride on the way home with Fran and Frank, it was not good times.
0: That is an older brother's prerogative, though. That's what you get for being the older brother. We'll post this video up so you can check it out. It's the Bob and Sherry Show.
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2: From the KGR newsroom, I'm Jared Cervello. Carroll College is beginning the new school year with an historic new leader. Dr. Jennifer Glowinka is the school's first fully appointed female president and its 20th president overall. Glowinka has been at Carroll since 2003 and previously served as a biology professor and administrator. She says she hopes her leadership inspires young women, while her focus this year is to strengthen programs and the student experience. In Yellowstone County now, where a judge has temporarily halted construction of a proposed forensic mental health facility in Laurel, Judge Ed Zink ruled the state had not adequately shown that the city's water system could even support the facility. The state now must conduct another environmental assessment and public comment period. Chances for afternoon rain and thunder again today, with a high of 69, patchy smoke after midnight. I'm Jared Cervello.
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0: It's Foreigner. Hello there. My name's Tim. As we do up this Thursday together, well, in addition to the worldwide tribute still pouring in for Dolly Parton, Mother Nature also apparently going to pay her respects. Coincidentally, if you haven't seen this, the National Hurricane Center said it's monitoring a tropical wave that could become the fourth named storm of the season. The predetermined name chosen 30 years ago, Dolly. The wave is far out right now in the Atlantic and has a 70% chance or so of becoming an actual tropical storm or depression, according to the Hurricane Center. But if Dolly has anything to say about it, the storm is going to stay in the Atlantic and not hurt anyone because, well, A, it will be an impressive storm, and B, no one's going to get hurt from that if Dolly does, in fact, have anything to say about that. We got music on the way from Kool & the Gang next.
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AGR Helena Weather calls for another chance of afternoon rain showers and a few thunderstorms. A high of 89 this afternoon, patchy smoke after midnight, clouds through the evening, a gradual clearing. We'll see the morning low drop to 57 degrees.

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2: You're ready. Your buddy's ready. But is your truck ready? Hunting season is coming, and if you're waiting until the last minute to get that truck outfitted, well, good luck with that. Some products are taking a little longer to get.

0: It's Mr. Big. Hello there. My name is Tim. Well, another legendary musician. Gonna step back from touring for a minute. 83-year-old Barry Manilow said online to his fans, "I want you to be the first to know that we're going to take a quick break until we return to the residency at the Westgate Las Vegas on October 8th. He says, "When I'll be back singing like a bird, I hope to see you then." He admitted in the message he probably pushed himself a little bit too hard. Also the fact that Barry announced earlier this year he'd been battling lung cancer. So hopefully he'll be back out at his residency in Vegas sooner versus later. Get well to Barry Manilow. Music on the way for Men at Work. We're going to do that one for you next.
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0: One of my faves from Queen from the 70s. It's Killer Queen. It's Tim doing a Thursday workday with you. Well, the old UFO UAP debate continues as a new Gallup poll out says about half of all Americans are kind of skeptical that aliens have been visiting the Earth. That is more than previous polls. In fact, the new poll says half think all UFO slash UAP sightings can be explained by either human activity or natural phenomena. What are we looking at here? The ones that I've seen certainly couldn't be. And 37% believe some UFOs or UAPs, they could be aliens. So 37 over a third think that. This all comes as the Pentagon recently declassified previously top secret federal UFO files. You know, to be honest with you, I hope when the aliens finally reveal themselves, like maybe landing a spaceship in front of everyone or whatever the case may be, I hope they're more like E.T. and not Independence Day or War of the Worlds or that episode on the Twilight Zone.
1: To serve men, it's a cookbook.
0: Yeah, I certainly hope it's not that. Music from Rod Stewart is up next.
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7: KGR Helena weather calls for another chance of afternoon rain showers and a few thunderstorms. A high of 89 this afternoon, patchy smoke after midnight, clouds through the evening, a gradual clearing. We'll see the morning low drop to 57 degrees.

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Tribute still pouring in for the late Frank Beard, drummer for ZZ Top as well. It's Legs. Hello there, it's Tim. Well, a men's grooming company that's called

0: Duke Cannon, they have teamed up with, believe it or not, Mountain Dew for a line of products. 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Like, what would be bad, though, is maybe leather seats in cars that smell like Jack Daniels. 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Music from Madonna. 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

0: It's Billy Joel, and we're moving on out of here. Hello, my name's Tim. As we get some Hollywood news going here, Dan Stevens, he has starred in Downton Abbey and Night at the Museum, one of those later movies. He's officially stepping into the iconic role of Alex Murphy and his cyborg alter ego in an 8-episode RoboCop series on Prime Video. Stevens, of course, going to portray the beloved fallen police officer whose consciousness is implanted into a powerful robot as tech conglomerate pushes the machine into the city's police force. Yes. Well, the series is going to offer a contemporary take on the questions surrounding technology, identity, AI, and what corporations really do serve and who they serve. Kind of like it was brought up in the 1987 movie, which was originally played by Peter Weller in the first two RoboCop movies. So a new take on RoboCop coming soon to Prime Video in a new series. Music on the way from Prince next.
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6: KGR Helena Weather calls for another chance of afternoon rain showers and a few thunderstorms. Patchy smoke after midnight, clouds through the evening, a gradual clearing. I see the morning low drop to 57 degrees.

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0: It's Chicago along with Tim as we do a Thursday work day together, or if you will, for all of us working the 9 to 5. Hey, check it on the money situation tomorrow night. The Mega Millions up to $145 million, and Phil Collins and Genesis up next.
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0: It's Culture Club. My name is Tim. Thanks for joining me, doing a Thursday work day together. Looking at celebrity birthdays, we got a few more to take care of for August 27th. Alex Lifeson, guitarist and co-founder of Rush, one of my all-time favorite bands. Alex, 73 today, and this was Rush's really first big U.S. hit in 1982, New World Man. Cesar Millan, he's turning 57, the former host of The Dog Whisperer. With Cesar Millan. He used his own name in the title of his own show. Sarah Chalk is 50, played the second Becky on Roseanne, and she also played Elliot Reed on Scrubs. Aaron Paul turning 47, of course, Jesse on Breaking Bad, and the voice of Todd Chavez on the animated adult series BoJack Horseman. Patrick J. Adams, he's 45, he plays Mike Ross in Suits, and Amanda Fuller, who played Kristen in Last Man Standing, and Madison Battison in Orange is the New Black. She is 42 today. If you're celebrating a little something today, congratulations. With music coming from George Harrison. And we're going to do Joan Jett, Black Hearts. That is coming our way next.
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7: KGR Helena Weather calls for another chance of afternoon rain showers and a few thunderstorms. Patchy smoke after midnight, clouds through the evening, a gradual clearing. We'll see the morning low drop to 57 degrees.

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0: It's Depeche Mode. Hello, it's Tim, and I'm going to head out the door. Thanks for coming along for the ride today, but let's get together tomorrow and get set for the weekend. Meanwhile, your 9 to 5 is going to have Crowded House. It's coming next. Have a spectacular day.
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0: Heart and Never, it's Ryan Chase. If your kid opens her lunch and sees somebody else got Oreos, apparently we are no longer teaching them to deal with disappointment. We're launching investigations. There's a kindergarten mom who's going viral after asking the other parents to stop packing Oreos because her daughter Ava gets upset seeing them, even though there's no allergy involved. Another mom basically refused to reorganize her kid's lunch around somebody else wanting a cookie and somehow turned this into a days-long group chat battle. Meanwhile, Ava figured out the solution kindergartners have used since the dawn of lunchboxes. She started trading for the Oreos herself. Honestly, Ava may be the most reasonable person in this entire story.
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8: KGR Helena weather calls for another chance of afternoon rain showers and a few thunderstorms. Patchy smoke after midnight, clouds through the evening, a gradual clearing. We'll see the morning low drop to 57 degrees.

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1: Christina Aguilera, Genie in a Bottle. It's Ryan Chase. If somebody ever tells you to make yourself at home, that is not permission to start opening drawers and feeding their dog. There's a manners expert that says some of the worst house guest moves include snooping, moving stuff around, bringing somebody who wasn't invited, and expecting the grand tour. Also on the list, ignoring their shoe rules, hiding a spill, and waiting until dinner hits the table to announce everything you refuse to eat. And if everybody suddenly starts yawning and cleaning around you, well, congratulations, you have overstayed your welcome. Basically, be comfortable. Just maybe don't get so comfortable that they have to change the locks when you leave.
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0: Hootie and the Blowfish, Hold My Hand. I'm Ryan Chase. If you've got strong feelings about who should be the next James Bond, apparently your choices are down to six now. Jacob Elordi leading, followed by Paul Mescal, Callum Turner, Jack Lowden, and Harris Dickinson, reportedly in the mix. But lesser known Jack Barton may actually be the guy to beat. And being the unknown isn't necessarily bad. Sean Connery and Daniel Craig weren't exactly obvious superstar choices when they landed the tuxedo either. There's also Jack Lowden, whose wife just conveniently mentioned she'd love to play a Bond villain. I'm not accusing them of trying to turn James Bond into the family business, but that would be one heck of a couple's gig.
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4: Oh, that

KGR Helena Weather calls for another chance of afternoon rain showers and a few thunderstorms. Patchy smoke after midnight, clouds through the evening, a gradual clearing. We'll see the morning low drop to 57 degrees.

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0: Prince and Raspberry Beret. It's Ryan Chase. If you still have a Hotmail address, well, congratulations. Your email account may now qualify for classic car plates. A new poll found there are plenty of people hanging on those at hotmail.com addresses. While a bunch more admit they had one back in the day. Some keep theirs alive because an ancient video game account is tied to it, while others have basically turned Hotmail into the place where spam goes to die. Microsoft officially retired the Hotmail name years ago, moved everything over to Outlook, but those oldie addresses still keep hanging on. And somewhere right now, somebody is still proudly emailing from cooldude1978@hotmail.com. Like absolutely nothing has changed.
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8: KGR Helena Weather calls for another chance of afternoon rain showers and a few thunderstorms. Patchy smoke after midnight, clouds through the evening, a gradual clearing. We'll see the morning low drop to 57 degrees.

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The Beatles, Twist and Shout. 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

0: Blondie and Heart of Glass. I'm Ryan Chase. If you ever packed your kids lunch and thought, surely nobody can get mad about this, may I introduce you to Oreo Gate? There's a kindergarten mom who asks the other parents to stop sending Oreos because her daughter Ava gets upset when she sees another kid eating them. No allergy, she just wants one. Well, one mom refused, and what should have ended there somehow became a group chat saga that lasted for days. And the best part is, Ava eventually started trading her own snacks to get the Oreos anyway. 5-year-old Ava just solved in 10 seconds what the adults apparently needed a multi-day summit to figure out.
1: From the KGR Newsroom, I'm Jared Cirillo. Our top story, construction at Helaman Public Schools is changing the traffic patterns as students return for the new school year. That's creating a bit of confusion as well. The work at Helena High School is reducing the student parking, and that means more pedestrian traffic around the campus. Police say the school resource officers are increasing traffic patrols to help prevent injuries. Families are urged to leave earlier, expect delays, and slow down, especially during morning drop-off and afternoon pickup. The head of the ATF was in Helena Wednesday, learning more about the state's firearms industry. Director Robert Cicada toured Olympus Arms with Montana Attorney General Austin Knudsen. They highlighted the company's work on weapon systems used by the U.S. military. Cicada says he wants to better understand firearms manufacturing in Montana. From the KGR Newsroom, I'm Jared Cirillo.
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1: KGR Helena Weather calls for another chance of afternoon rain showers and a few thunderstorms. Patchy smoke after midnight, clouds through the evening, a gradual clearing. We'll see the morning low drop to 57 degrees.

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0: Gloria Estefan, Rhythm is going to get you. I'm Ryan Chase. You know, you've gotten way too comfortable at somebody's house when you're opening cabinets like you're considering buying the place. Etiquette experts have weighed in and say being a terrible guest can be as simple as snooping, rearranging things, ignoring the shoe rules, or bringing along somebody that nobody invited. You also shouldn't feed their dog, hide the evidence when you spill something, or suddenly unveil your 17 dietary restrictions when dinner's already on the table. And watch the clock, too, because if your host is yawning, cleaning, and reportedly mentioning what time they get up tomorrow, that's a tip to go home. Make yourself at home is hospitality, not a challenge.
1: From the KGR Newsroom, I'm Jared Cirillo. Carroll College is beginning the new school year with an historic new leader. Dr. Jennifer Glowinka is the school's first fully appointed female president and its 20th president overall. Glowinka has been at Carroll since 2003 and previously served as a biology professor and administrator. She says she hopes her leadership inspires young women, while her focus this year is to strengthen programs and the student experience. In Yellowstone County now, where a judge has temporarily halted construction of a proposed forensic mental health facility in Laurel, Judge Ed Zink ruled the state had not adequately shown that the city's water system could even support the facility. The state now must conduct another environmental assessment and public comment period. Watch for patchy smoke developing through the overnight hours with cloudy skies through the evening, a gradual clearing by daybreak, the morning low of 57. Patchy smoke early Friday, mostly cloudy, a high of 83. I'm Jared Cirillo.
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Hall & Oates, Kiss on My List. I'm Ryan Chase. Hope you're having a great Thursday. Countdown to the weekend. Still to come, Tears for Fears and Soul Asylum. Right now, it's Eddie Money.

0: Soul Asylum, Runaway Train. I'm Ryan Chase. If you've already picked the next James Bond in your head, you may need to redo your bracket. The reported shortlist is down to six names, including Jacob Elordi, Paul Mescal, Callum Turner, Jack Lowden, Harris Dickinson, and Jack Barton. Now, weirdly enough, Barton, probably the name you know the least, is supposedly the front runner. That wouldn't be unprecedented, since Bond has a pretty good history of turning relatively unknown actors into household names. So maybe the next 007 isn't the guy you're rooting for, it's the guy that you just had to Google.
1: From the KGR newsroom, I'm Jared Cervello. The head of the ATF was in Helena Wednesday learning more about the state's firearms industry. Director Robert Cicada toured Olympus Arms with Montana Attorney General Austin Knudsen, highlighting the company's work on weapons systems used by the U.S. military. Cicada says he wants to better understand firearms manufacturing in Montana. His visit also included a stop at the state crime lab in Missoula. Construction at Helena Public Schools is changing some traffic patterns as students return for the new school year. Work at Helena High is reducing student parking, and that could mean more pedestrian traffic around the campus. Police say school resource officers are increasing their traffic enforcement to help prevent any injuries. Watch for patchy smoke developing through the overnight hours with cloudy skies through the evening, a gradual clearing by daybreak, the morning low of 57. Patchy smoke early Friday, mostly cloudy, a high of 83. I'm Jared Cervello.
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0: Peter Schilling and Major Tom coming home. I'm Ryan Chase. If toilet paper starts costing more, please don't turn Costco into the Hunger Games again like in 2020. New tariffs involving Canada could be driving up the price of toilet paper because American manufacturers rely on Canadian wood pulp and other raw materials to make this stuff. Procter & Gamble, who makes Charmin, they say higher prices could be coming, and tissues and other paper products may get more expensive too. And nobody's expecting another pandemic-style shortage, so there's absolutely no reason to build a 400-roll fortress in your basement. Your bathroom should be fine, but your wallet may need a moment alone.
1: From the KGR Newsroom, I'm Jared Cirillo. Carroll College is beginning the new school year with an historic new leader. Dr. Jennifer Glowinka is the school's first fully appointed female president and its 20th president overall. Glowinka has been at Carroll since 2003 and previously served as a biology professor and administrator. She says she hopes her leadership inspires young women, while her focus this year is to strengthen programs and the student experience. In Yellowstone County now, where a judge has temporarily halted construction of a proposed forensic mental health facility in Laurel, Judge Ed Zink ruled the state had not adequately shown that the city's water system could even support the facility. The state now must conduct another environmental assessment and public comment period. Watch for patchy smoke developing through the overnight hours with cloudy skies through the evening, a gradual clearing by daybreak, the morning low of 57. Patchy smoke early Friday, mostly cloudy, a high of 83. I'm Jared Cirillo.
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